0: Dayseeker, crawl back to my coffin. The zone, everything rocks. And a lot of the times, that's what I want to do in the morning when the alarm goes off. Or when I get to work, I just want to crawl back into my coffin and go back to bed. I don't know if that's because I'm getting too little sleep or what, but I should probably figure it out, because a new study has found that sleeping too much or too little is associated with faster biological aging. Yeah, but good news is that this research has also found the exact amount of sleep that's associated with slower biological aging. It is 6.4 to 7.8 hours a night. Yeah, it's really specific when they start throwing out the 0.4s and 0.8s. Basically, getting less than 6 hours is linked to cardiovascular disease, type 2 diabetes, high blood pressure, obesity, kidney disease, and more, while getting over 8 hours of sleep can affect the brain and show up as conditions like major depressive disorders, bipolar disorders, schizophrenia. Dang. Really is a sweet spot for sleep. The Offspring, Skindred on the way, it's the zone.
1: Oh, you know what? We've got the perfect wine to pair with these nachos. We'll be right back.
2: 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Adam and Eve, turning up the heat so you sizzle. 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
1: 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It's out there.
6: Here's your forecast from the Desert Mountain Broadcasting Information Center. Overcast skies tonight with storms likely. Lows dip down to about 36. Northwest winds around 5 miles per hour. Chance for mixed precipitation becoming all rain tomorrow. Highs level off around 54. Overcast. Tomorrow night, 33. Highs around 65. Friday, under partly cloudy skies. 74 Saturday. I'm meteorologist Paul Trombley on The Zone.
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0: tonight on MTV. Don't miss Ridiculousness, followed by Ridiculousness and Ridiculousness again at 7. Then Ridiculousness and Ridiculousness.
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0: The Warning, Kerosene, The Zone, Everything Rocks. That is going to do it for me. I am done and out of here. I do have Bad Omens up next. Also, get you some Atreyu in the pipeline. Have a good rest of your evening. I'll talk to you tomorrow. It's The Zone.
1: Oh my God, so weird. We just got teleported to a mothership. But don't worry, we'll just give them what they want, and we'll be right back. Wait, they want what?
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turned to dust. It's Bored. It's 97.5. Chandler in the house with you on a Wednesday night. Got fuel coming up off the text line. Theory of a Dead Man, we got to play him. They're coming to town. We'll do The Bitch Came Back from Tyler Conley and the Fellas. Sports on the way, but right now, Hoobastank, crawling in the dark. It is 97.5.

0: Sleep theory, words are worthless. It is 97.5 where the Gallatin Valley comes to rock. We've got to talk sports here on our Wednesday. We've got a game one, West Finals, Vegas at Colorado. That is going to be on ESPN. A little earlier we had, well, it still is going, game two in the West Finals in the NBA. Wemby and the Spurs there at OKC. That is on NBC. We've got USA covering some WNBA action, NASCAR at Charlotte this weekend. We've got UFC Fight Night 277 over in China from the Galaxy Arena. Getting close to winding down the UFL season. DC Orlando kicks off week 9 on Friday. And baseball, my Cubbies in action on the worldwide leader as they host the Brewers. So there you go. I did see football. Adrian Peterson getting inducted into the Vikings Ring of Honor. He holds all the career marks there as far as yards and touchdowns for the purple and gold. And I always forget, he played for the Saints, the Cardinals, they were the Redskins at the time, the Lions, the Titans, the Seahawks. So, yeah, you really forget he had a ton of teams after that run there in Minnesota. He's also eligible for induction into the Pro Football Hall of Fame in 2027. That is what I've got sports this time around. Let's do some fuel and hemorrhage next.
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13: Here's your forecast from the Desert Mountain Broadcasting Information Center. Cloudy tonight with rain likely. Lows around 36. Northwesterly winds around 5 miles per hour. Cloudy skies again tomorrow. Chance for mixed precipitation, changing to all rain. Daytime highs approaching 54. Partly cloudy tomorrow night, 33. Dry and turning much warmer Friday and Saturday with highs from the mid-60s to the mid-70s. I'm meteorologist Paul Trombley on The Zone.
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Fozzy, brand new from them. That is I Know Evil on 97.5. And we're going to be talking to Serial in just a bit. But first, this band coming to town with Seven Dust. Going to want to get your tickets. Going to be a fantastic show. This is Theory of a Dead Man, and Bitch Came Back.

0: Son, it's time we had a little talk about the birds and the bees.
1: I'm gay, Dad.
0: What?
1: Yeah.
0: Are you sure? You were feeling okay.
1: I'm sure.
0: So you don't like girls?
1: No.
0: Your mom? You don't think your mom is
1: That's gross.
0: You like the dudes?
1: Is this a problem?
0: No, it's not a problem. We can talk about the bees and the bees.
1: Okay.
0: You see, son, when a man loves...
1: Another man?
0: Right. He will get a certain...
1: Urge?
0: No.
1: Swelling?
0: No.
1: Clothing?
0: No.
1: Feelings?
0: Feelings, right.
1: Uh-huh.
0: And there will be a certain kind of...
1: Touching?
0: Right. Usually there's one lady man and one man man.
1: Uh-huh.
0: Am I doing this right?
1: I think you might be ruining my gayness, but...
0: Maybe you should talk to your mother.
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0: listen to, will you follow? It is where everything rocks. You know, they say breakfast, most important meal of the day. You know, you wake up. Some of you are probably having, you know, coffee in a bagel. Maybe some of you are swinging into your favorite fast food joint and grabbing a breakfast sandwich or something. But a lot of people, cereal, man. So many more choices than when I was growing up. That cereal aisle is loaded. So, what do you think is America's favorite cereal? Survey says Fruit Loops. That is atop the heap. We do have some Fruit Loops with marshmallows in our repertoire at my household. That's followed by Rice Krispies and Cheerios. Lame. Trix coming in at 3. Cinnamon Toast Crunch at 4. And then Honey Bunches of Oats at 5. We do have some Cinnamon Toast Crunch at our house. 11-year-old's been digging the Cookie Crisp recently. I think we got Cocoa Puffs. I'm a Fruity Pebbles guy, but also I'm a scientist. You buy Crunch Berries, you buy Oops It's All Berries, you want a better ration of berries to the crunch. So you mix it up. And yes, very heavy on the Crunch Berries and Captain Crunch there for me. But what is yours? 406-318-5777.
1: Sit tight. Squeeze your butt cheeks together.
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Magnolia Park, and Shallow it is. 97.5. How you doing? It is a Wednesday night. I am Chandler. Got a request for some Garbage. Do some Foo Fighters, and we'll get into rock news. Going to be talking about another concert announcement over in Billings at the Buck Station. We'll talk about that next. Right now, AC/DC, Thunderstruck. Here it comes. I want to hear you guys say. You know the words. Here we go, right now. There you go. Good, good. You're a good listener.

0: Shine Out off their 8th album that is Safe and Sound. It is The Zone, where everything rocks. You're going to be over in Billings at Metro Park with Coheed and Cambrian from Ashes to New. Such a great great band there. I've got to hang with Shinedown on a number of occasions, barbecue with them. Just a great group of guys. And then we've got another show being announced over there in the Magic City. Billings, October 13th, Switchfoot, who I have seen. They opened for Collective Soul a few years ago. Got to see them. Super, super fun band to see. Rock news here. Black Veil Brides announcing their second leg of their Vindicator tour. We've got Bolt for My Valentine looking to release their 8th album, January of 2027. They've just finished up drums on the tracks for that. I love Bolt for My Valentine. If you've never heard them, so good. They were over in Billings, got to hang out with them. We went to the Rims and smoked reefer. Yeah. But no, what a great group of guys, Padge and Matt and them. So there you go. That is some rock news for you. Let's do Foo Fighters after this.
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13: Here's your forecast from the Desert Mountain Broadcasting Information Center. Lows dip down to about 36 tonight under overcast skies with rain likely, west winds around 5 miles per hour. Chance for mixed precipitation becoming all rain again tomorrow, 54. Partly cloudy tomorrow night, lows around 33. A blend of clouds and sun Friday with highs around 65, 74 Saturday. I'm meteorologist Paul Trombley on The Zone.
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Nocturnal Affair, Oxygen, it is the zone. Told you we got some garbage waiting for you. Yes, Shirley Manson, the guy's doing I'm Only Happy When It Rains. Right after this, it's Papa Roach.

0: If you're elderly and you live alone, one fall is all it takes.
1: I can't reach the phone.
0: Introducing Big Red Button. Now if you have an accident, just press it.
1: Oh, hello?
0: It's the Big Red Button.
1: I've fallen.
0: You can figure this out.
1: It's not doing anything.
0: It's not that hard.
1: I can't.
0: Really?
1: Oh
0: my God.
1: Getting dizzy.
0: Just press the big button.
1: I'm bleeding out.
0: Oh my God. Big Red Button. It's a big red button. Just push it.
1: Everything's blurry.
0: Or bleed out. 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

0: Beartooth and Free, it is 97.5, talking local sports. And let's talk Great Falls. Yes, they have hired Cassie Dixon as their new girls basketball coach. Going to replace Jerry Schmitz there, who resigned after coaching 11 years. So, yeah, Cassie, she played two seasons at Sheridan College before she transferred over to my alma mater, Black Hills State. So we'll see how Great Falls does this year. And then Lena Kalvig, she has signed on to be Billings Skyview's volleyball head coach. She resigned as Bridger's head coach and athletic director in December, and she got the call from Skyview, and she jumped at the chance after Caddy Lackner left the Falcons to go to Lockwood. And, man, let me tell you, Kelvig's career, her coaching record, 183-36. That is a gaudy winning percentage. Of course, she grew up in Billings, and then she transferred to Bridger. And they won three state titles under legendary coach Wayne Moorman. So, yeah, I think Skyview going to be a great club. Maybe not this year, but in the near future for sure. Let's do some Black Label Society next on The Zone.
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I understand one of you pooped yourself all the way down the aisle. I would prefer you not do that. 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

Essence and Afterlife. It's 97.5. Pretty Reckless on the way. We are going to be talking about why every time you go out on a first date that there should be a second date. Do some Theory of a Dead Man for you, too, since they're coming to town. We'll do By the Way right now. You know the riff. You know the intro. It's Figure 11. It's Paralyzer right here on The Zone 97.5.

0: Pretty Reckless when I wake up. It is The Zone. And it's been a hot minute since I had one of these, but first dates, man, we all know they can kind of be nerve-wracking, a little overwhelming. Hey, you know, if you're lucky, the sparks will fly and you want to go out with that person again. But then again, there's the flip side. There could be no chemistry, and that's sometimes where the story ends. But that could be the wrong call. You're going to want to give them another chance. And here's why you want to consider a second date, even if there's no chemistry. The instant chemistry can make you blind to red flags. Chemistry can grow. Outside factors. Yes, being nervous and stressed makes you hard to show your true self on a first date. So, you know, someone might be totally different on that first date than they are on a second date. So you shouldn't write them off. So even if they look like a serial killer or a wacko bitch, they deserve a second chance. It's true. Jane's Addiction, next.
1: Sit tight. We'll be right back.
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1: Yep. 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
12: Here's your forecast from the Desert Mountain Broadcasting Information Center. Lows dip down to about 36 tonight under overcast skies with rain likely, west winds around 5 miles per hour. Chance for mixed precipitation becoming all rain again tomorrow, 54. Partly cloudy tomorrow night, lows around 33. A blend of clouds and sun Friday with highs around 65, 74 Saturday. I'm meteorologist Paul Trombley on The Zone.
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0: Calamity Kills, brand new band on the zone, and These Days Are Evil. It is where everything rocks. Stupid news coming up. Going to be talking about 100 wieners. Yep, 100 wieners. Before we get there, though, we got to do some Queen.
1: Is this the real life?
0: Or what?
1: Is this just fantasy?
0: And we're caught where?
1: Oh.

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1: 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Is she single? Is she for sale?
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5: 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Am I? Am I in there? Put me in there quick.
0: Happy posting.
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0: Ice Nine Kills, featuring McKenna Grace, Twisting the Knife. It is the Zone. Stupid News. The Great Wiener Heist. Yes, two suspects were on a college campus. They snuck into the cafeteria about 1 a.m. through an unlocked door. So that sounds like it's failure on whoever's working at the cafeteria. And they got away, and it says here, approximately 100 wieners is what they took with some ice cream sandwiches. So, damn, who's winning now? 100 wieners, ice cream sandwiches, that sounds like the start of a terrible pornography video. But you know what? They're still on the loose, them and their wieners. We have got this guy here. He allegedly stole and swallowed Tiffany diamond earrings, pooped them out 2 weeks later. It went viral. Yep, Jathan Gilder, he is representing himself in court. Yep, police had him x-rayed. They seen him in there. But, yeah, he's rejected the plea deal. He's looking at 30 years. Yeah, so that was a $300,000 poop. I don't know how much the diamonds were, but that's an expensive turd right there. Ken Paxton, I don't think you're going to get this, but he has filed a lawsuit against Netflix claiming it's too addictive. And this poor guy here, man, 18-year-old guy, went to the hospital. He died from an infected arm. What happened? Oh, the doctor just sutured him up with twigs, pine needles, moss, pine cone. No, I'm kidding. There was no pine cone. But he stitched him up with everything but the freaking roots of a tree, got infected, and ended up dying. So be careful what doctor you go to.
1: We'll be back. Maybe use this time to feed your Tamagotchi.
2: Oh, I killed him in the 90s.
1: That's cold case now. Be right back.
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It hurts to feel, to think, to know I may be nothing.

Shinedown Killing Fields, it is the zone. Got some From Ashes to New on the way. From Ashes to New in Shinedown. Going to be over in Billings at Metro Park. Tickets on sale. Make sure you get them now. Got to do some Hollywood. Got this business that's taking over the United States. I wish we'd get one here in Montana. Ozzy Osbourne, Mama, coming home.

0: Drag Me.
1: That is From Ashes to New and Drag Me. It is The Zone. And let's talk Hollywood and pop culture and everything that you need to know. And man, oh man, Buc-ee's, they are expanding. They are going to be pushing into six different states now. I wish they'd come up here. I love me some Beaver Nugs. And there's clean bathrooms. You can't beat it. My wife's always like, we need to go to Colorado. I have family down there. She's like, we can go see Emily. I was like, yes, we can. And we'll top golf. We'll do Buc-ee's. And, yeah, always a good time at Buc-ee's. Netflix dropping Little House on the Prairie teaser. That'll be out July 9th. Paul McCartney getting his own exhibit at the Rock and Roll Hall of Fame. Going to have some guitars, Beatles, Wings, solo stuff. We have got Michael, now the second highest grossing biopic ever, has recently passed Austin Butler as Elvis. Who's number one? If you guessed Bohemian Rhapsody, you are correct. Fast and the Furious. Are you sick of it? What are we? What did Vin Diesel say? We're getting Fast and Furious 27 coming out next year or something? Well, now it's getting a TV series, people. So you can watch it weekly. Weekly. And let's talk Jamie Foxx. He's 58. He's going to be a dad again. Alice Huckstep, she's 31. She is a beautiful young lady. But the thing of it is, Jamie Foxx, he had his first daughter in 94. That's Corinne. And then he had his other one in 2008, and Elise. So Jamie Foxx going to be a father again.
2: We'll be back in a bit. And when we come back, we'll find out if you're the father. Wait.
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17: Here's your forecast from the Desert Mountain Broadcasting Information Center. Lows dip down to about 36 tonight under overcast skies with rain likely, west winds around 5 miles per hour. Chance for mixed precipitation becoming all rain again tomorrow, 54. Partly cloudy tomorrow night, lows around 33. A blend of clouds and sun Friday with highs around 65, 74 Saturday. I'm meteorologist Paul Trombley on The Zone.
18: Let's go.

Black Veil Brides, that is Vindicate. It is the zone where everything rocks. Chandler with you. Just warning you, this intro's a minute 25. I'm not going to try to talk over all of it. Before I leave, we'll do some Autumn Kings. President on the way. Sully and the guys at Godsmack. This is Metallica. It's Fade to Black on the zone.

0: son, it's time we had a little talk about the birds and the bees.
1: I'm gay, Dad.
0: What?
1: Yeah.
0: Are you sure? You were feeling okay.
1: I'm sure.
0: So you don't like girls?
1: No.
0: You don't think your mom is a hot...
1: That's gross.
0: You like the dudes?
1: Is this a problem?
0: No, it's not a problem. We can talk about the bees and the bees.
1: Okay.
0: You see, son, when a man loves...
1: Another man?
0: Right. He will get a certain...
1: Urge?
0: No.
1: Swelling?
0: No.
1: Clothing?
0: No.
1: Feelings?
0: Feelings, right.
1: Uh-huh.
0: And there will be a certain kind of...
1: Touching?
0: Right. Usually there's one... lady man and one man man.
1: Uh-huh.
0: Am I doing this right?
1: I think you might be ruining my gayness, but...
0: Maybe you should talk to your mother.
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0: President. It's Destroy Me. It is The Zone, 97.5. Almost 11 o'clock. Got some Pumpkins off their Melancholy and Infinite Sadness album. Got some Stone Temple Pilots waiting for you. Death Punch 2 after the break. Gone, gone, gone. That's what I'm doing. Autumn Kings next.
1: Oh, you know what? We've got the perfect wine to pair with these nachos. We'll be right back.
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9: Here's your forecast from the Desert Mountain Broadcasting Information Center. Lows dip down to about 36 tonight under overcast skies with rain likely, west winds around 5 miles per hour. Chance for mixed precipitation becoming all rain again tomorrow, 54. Partly cloudy tomorrow night, lows around 33. A blend of clouds and sun Friday with highs around 65, 74 Saturday. I'm meteorologist Paul Frobley on The Zone.
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5: Here's your forecast from the Desert Mountain Broadcasting Information Center. Lows level off around 36, fog in spots, overnight under overcast skies with rain likely. West winds around 5 miles per hour. A mixture of precipitation likely with fog in spots early Thursday. High temperatures reach up to 53, cloudy skies expected. Lows dip down to about 33, Thursday night partly cloudy. I'm meteorologist Paul Trombley on The Zone.
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9: Rock!
8: Don't know how it'll taste, but at least it won't be mushy.

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1: That's my wife.
0: You married a toddler?
1: No. She just overdoes the filters.
0: Where's her nose?
1: Yeah,
0: she can't stop.
2: Millions of women suffer from filter abuse.
3: Oh.
2: And can't stop filtering their selfies.
3: I can stop if I want to. Oh, I look younger.
2: There is help.
4: We're Filterers Anonymous. 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
3: Hey, rude.
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3: Really?
4: Yes, we'll lie to her, but for her own good.
3: Oh, thanks, Filters Anonymous. Now I don't get any likes.
4: Everyone deserves a life free of filters.
3: I don't need likes. I've got bushy eyebrows. Yay.
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9: Here's your forecast from the Desert Mountain Broadcasting Information Center. Lows level off around 36, fog in spots, overnight under overcast skies with rain likely, west winds around 5 miles per hour. A mixture of precipitation likely with fog in spots early Thursday. High temperatures reach up to 53, cloudy skies expected. Lows dip down to about 33, Thursday night partly cloudy. I'm meteorologist Paul Trombley on The Zone.
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0: 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It's out there.
5: Here's your forecast from the Desert Mountain Broadcasting Information Center. Lows level off around 36, fog in spots, overnight under overcast skies with rain likely. West winds around 5 miles per hour. A mixture of precipitation likely with fog in spots early Thursday. High temperatures reach up to 53, cloudy skies expected. Lows dip down to about 33, Thursday night partly cloudy. I'm meteorologist Paul Trombley on The Zone.
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0: There are millions of pets in the world whose owners don't care enough to get them stoned. Dogs, cats, parrots who've never been
1: buzzed.
0: Is your pet not eating? 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We're Puff Puff Pets. 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Wait, is this real?
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5: Here's your forecast from the Desert Mountain Broadcasting Information Center. Lows dip down to about 36, fog in spots overnight under overcast skies with rain likely, winds out of the west around 5 miles per hour. A mixture of precipitation likely with fog in spots early Thursday, daytime highs approaching 53, cloudy skies expected. Lows dip down to about 33, Thursday night partly cloudy skies. I'm meteorologist Paul Trombley on The Zone.
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Some will die in hot pursuit while sifting through my ashes. Some will fall in love with life and drink it from a fountain that is pouring like an avalanche coming down the mountain.

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4: Here's your forecast from the Desert Mountain Broadcasting Information Center. Lows dip down to about 36, fog in spots overnight under overcast skies with rain likely, winds out of the west around 5 miles per hour. A mixture of precipitation likely with fog in spots early Thursday, daytime highs approaching 53, cloudy skies expected. Lows dip down to about 33, Thursday night partly cloudy skies. I'm meteorologist Paul Trombley on The Zone.
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4: Here's your forecast from the Desert Mountain Broadcasting Information Center. Cloudy skies expected with fog in spots early today with mixed precipitation likely. High of 53. Winds out of the northwest, 5 to 10 miles per hour. Partly cloudy skies tonight. Lows dip down to about 33. 64 tomorrow, partly cloudy skies. Mainly clear and dry Saturday and Sunday. Low 70s. Saturday, upper 70s by Sunday. I'm meteorologist Paul Trombley on The Zone.
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0: 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We just got teleported to a mothership. But don't worry, we'll just give them what they want, and we'll be right back. Wait, they want what?
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0: 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We have one of our own. We'll be right back.
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1: Now, famed baseball pitcher Warren Spahn had an amazing career, a 17-time All-Star. Won 20 or more games 13 times, plus his 363 career wins set a major league record for a left-handed pitcher. But what Warren may be most famous for is a game he lost July 2nd, 1963. The Milwaukee Braves were in San Francisco. The Giants started 25-year-old Juan Marcel. The starter for the Braves was 17 years older, Warren Spahn. Both pitchers were having exceptional seasons. Marcel had 12 wins and 15 starts, while Spahn was 11-2. The game would go into extra innings and a scoreless tie. Believe it or not, but both starting pitchers made it all the way through that 16-inning game. The final score? The Giants won 1-0 on a Willie Mays home run. 42-year-old Warren Spahn had just pitched 16 innings. He was the last player to enter the locker room, and what a scene. His teammates stood and applauded and got in line to shake his hand. There was not a dry eye in the place. This is Rocky Erickson with another sports story.
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8: Here's your forecast from the Desert Mountain Broadcasting Information Center. Cloudy skies expected with fog in spots early today with mixed precipitation likely. High of 53. Winds out of the northwest, 5 to 10 miles per hour. Partly cloudy skies tonight. Lows dip down to about 33. 64 tomorrow. Partly cloudy skies. Mainly clear and dry Saturday and Sunday. Low 70s. Saturday, upper 70s by Sunday. I'm meteorologist Paul Trombley on The Zone.
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5: Here's your forecast from the Desert Mountain Broadcasting Information Center. Mixed precipitation likely, changing to all rain, with fog in spots early today. Otherwise, cloudy skies expected. High temperatures reach up to 53. Northwesterly winds, 5 to 10 miles per hour. Partly cloudy skies tonight. Lows level off around 33. Daytime highs approaching 64. Tomorrow, sunshine mixed with clouds at times. I'm meteorologist Paul Trombley on The Zone.
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1: Ridiculousness,
0: followed by Ridiculousness and Ridiculousness again at 7. Then
1: Ridiculousness
0: and Ridiculousness.
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0: What the hell happened?

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0: Hi, it's me, Music. You can hear me every morning right here. I don't know how to put this, so I'll just spit it out. I missed you in the morning. No, I really missed you. That's not creepy, is it?
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Hi, I'm Music. Now you can hear me every morning, right here. I know, hearing music in the morning on the radio is kind of like seeing a unicorn, except not as lame. Anyway, if you want music in the morning instead of all that chit-chat, I'll be right here. I don't think unicorns are lame.

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4: Now, famed baseball pitcher Warren Spahn had an amazing career. A 17-time All-Star, won 20 or more games 13 times, plus his 363 career wins set a major league record for a left-handed pitcher. But what Warren may be most famous for is a game he lost July 2nd, 1963. The Milwaukee Braves were in San Francisco. The Giants started 25-year-old Juan Marcel. The starter for the Braves was 17 years older, Warren Spahn. Both pitchers were having exceptional seasons. Marcel had 12 wins and 15 starts, while Spahn was 11-2. The game would go into extra innings and a scoreless tie. Believe it or not, but both starting pitchers made it all the way through that 16-inning game. The final score? The Giants won 1-0 on a Willie Mays home run. 42-year-old Warren Spahn had just pitched 16 innings. He was the last player to enter the locker room, and what a scene. His teammates stood and applauded and got in line to shake his hand. There was not a dry eye in the place. This is Rocky Erickson with another sports story.
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8: Here's your forecast from the Desert Mountain Broadcasting Information Center. Chance for mixed precipitation, becoming all rain, with fog in spots early today. Otherwise, cloudy skies expected. Daytime highs approaching 53. Northwesterly winds, 5 to 10 miles per hour. Lows dip down to about 33. Tonight, partly cloudy skies. Sunshine mixed with clouds at times. Tomorrow, high temperatures reach up to 64. I'm meteorologist Paul Trombley on The Zone.
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0: Hi, it's me. Music? I know, it's morning. What's music doing on the radio? Don't worry, you're not dreaming. Now you can hear me, music, every morning right here. No more chit-chat. So, holler.
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0: 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We just got teleported to a mothership. But don't worry, we'll just give them what they want, and we'll be right back. Wait, they want what?
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0: 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Glad to be riding to work with you. Oh, if we get pulled over, this isn't my bag. What?
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0: Oh, you know what? We've got the perfect wine to pair with these nachos. We'll be right back.
1: Mom, are we going to have to move again?
2: 7-year-old Audrey and her mom, Sarah, saw the eviction notice taped to their apartment door. 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She picked it up and then dialed a phone number.
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9: Here's your forecast from the Desert Mountain Broadcasting Information Center. Chance for mixed precipitation, becoming all rain, with fog in spots early today. Otherwise, cloudy skies expected. Daytime highs approaching 53. Northwesterly winds, 5 to 10 miles per hour. Lows dip down to about 33. Tonight, partly cloudy skies. Sunshine mixed with clouds at times. Tomorrow, high temperatures reach up to 64. I'm meteorologist Paul Trombley on The Zone.
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0: From the DC Universe, the people that brought you Batman, Batman Again, Batman Returns, Batman Forever, Dark Man Bat 2, the Gotham Man Bat-Bat, and BM comes a brand new vision. Batman into the Bativerse!
1: Where am I? I'm Batman.
2: Hmm?
1: I said I'm Batman.
2: You're not Batman, I'm Batman.
1: No.
2: Oh, yeah, I'm Batman. I'm pretty famous. Ask anyone.
1: You're not famous.
2: Oh, I'm famous.
1: Also, you're not Batman.
2: I have a bat kazoo.
1: Wait. Batman doesn't have a bat kazoo.
2: What's this then?
1: No.
2: Let's see your bat kazoo. Oh, no, wait. You don't have one. You're not Batman.
1: Shut up. Stop saying you're Batman. You're stupid.
2: Knock, knock.
1: Who's there?
2: Me.
1: Who's me?
2: Batman.
1: No.
2: Simon says, Batman, raise your hand. Oh, I raised my hand.
1: Do it again. I wasn't ready.
2: Batman should be ready.
1: There's the bat signal.
2: Ooh, I gotta go. No, I gotta go.
1: I'm Batman.
2: Here comes Batman.
1: I'm Batman.
3: Everything rocks.
4: 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Some men you just can't reach. So you get what we had here last week, which is the way he wants it. Well, he gets it. I don't like it.

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0: 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Every morning you can hear me right here. You know what's great about you? You listen to me. My girlfriend doesn't even listen to me. I don't really care, though, because she's hot.
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0: Sleep Theory Wards Are Worthless on the Zone 97.5. This is Kim hanging with you. And okay, so the rent strike is over for now. So tenants at King Arthur Park and Mountain Meadows Estates have voted to end the rent strike that began earlier this month. They said that they're actually, you know, because they're being asked to pay more. And they're like, but for what? There's been some vital infrastructure improvements that the new owners have done, fixing some rotting power holes, rebuilding broken driveways, responding to water concerns on certain tenants' lots, and the like. Now, the union is still inviting the new landlord to retract that 11% increase and de-escalate the strike in an act of good faith. But, yeah, as of now, the rent strike is over. We'll see what if there's any more negotiating that happens past this. On the way, we got weather and Blink 182 for you next here on The Zone.
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14: Here's your forecast from the Desert Mountain Broadcasting Information Center. Chance for storms today. Otherwise, cloudy skies. High temperatures reach up to 53. Northwest winds 5 to 10 miles per hour. Lows level off around 33. Tonight, partly cloudy skies. A blend of clouds and sun. Tomorrow, 64. Lots of sunshine and dry. Saturday and Sunday, low 70s. Saturday, upper 70s by Sunday. I'm meteorologist Paul Trombley on The Zone.
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0: Happy posting.
6: Yeah, this is your captain speaking. I understand one of you pooped yourself all the way down the aisle. I would prefer you not do that. We now have to return to Atlanta and...

0: The Zone, 97.5, that is Beartooth and Free. This is Kim hanging with you, and oops-a-daisy. Sometimes you get just ideas in your head. So a man is now facing charges after testing the Wade mode on his Tesla Cybertruck. Yeah, Jimmy Jack McDaniel, what a name. Holy crap. Or say, Jimmy Jack McDaniel told police he was trying to test the vehicle's Wade, W-A-D-E, mode when he went to take it for a spin in Grapevine Lake on Monday night. The vehicle, of course, became disabled, it's electric, and had to be removed from the lake with a wrecker. He is now facing charges of operating a vehicle in a closed section of a park. Oh, looky there. No valid boat registration because he was trying to use it as one, and various water safety violations as well. What did you think that meant? It can't swim. All right, on the way. 3 days grace for you next year on The Zone.
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This is Kim. Coming your way next hour, Slipknot, Drop Dead Gorgeous, also some Marcy Playground. 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

0: 97.5, that is Shinedown, safe and sound. This is Kim, and it's time for Today in Crimes and Courts. And a Park County man who authorities say stockpiled a whole bunch of Molotov cocktails, and he actually had things written up documenting plans for a mass casualty attack that he was planning to do at Chico Hot Springs, has now been sentenced to 10 years in federal prison. 24-year-old Caden Hawkeye Lewis of Emigrant pled guilty and is now been sentenced. All right, elsewhere, not unexpectedly, two police officers who helped defend the U.S. Capitol during the January 6, 2021 attack have now filed a lawsuit seeking to block Trump's nearly $1.8 billion fund for people who claim that they were victims of politically motivated prosecutions because they took part in the riot, or they were, it gets kind of fuzzy and tangled as you dig more into it. Anyway, the lawsuit filed by U.S. Capitol Police Officer Harry Dunn and D.C. Metropolitan Police Officer Daniel Hodges argues that the government's Anti-Weaponization Fund, weird name, is an illegal slush fund to finance the insurrectionists and paramilitary groups that commit violence. Now, these two officers, as well as some others that were involved with protecting the Capitol, say that they have received some threats online, and this is just giving more fuel to that fire. All right, on the way. I have got weather and stain for you next year on The Zone.
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10: Here's your forecast from the Desert Mountain Broadcasting Information Center. Chance for storms today. Otherwise, cloudy skies. High temperatures reach up to 53. Northwest winds 5 to 10 miles per hour. Lows level off around 33. Tonight, partly cloudy skies. A blend of clouds and sun. Tomorrow, 64. Lots of sunshine and dry. Saturday and Sunday, low 70s. Saturday, upper 70s by Sunday. I'm meteorologist Paul Trombley on The Zone.
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0: There are millions of pets in the world whose owners don't care enough to get them stoned. Dogs, cats, parrots who've never been
1: buzzed.
0: Is your pet not eating? Or maybe he's cranky, barks all the time. 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We're Puff Puff Pets. 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Wait, is this real?
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0: The Zone 97.5, that is Ice Nine Kills, Twisting the Knife. This is Kim, and this story terrifies me. So, I didn't even know companies like this existed. A Texas de-extinction company made an announcement the other day that it had successfully hatched 26 live baby chicks from a fully artificial egg. Wait, so you got 26 live chicks from one egg? Is that how I'm supposed to? Oh, no. They are, yes, in case you're wondering, they are already working on how to revive the woolly mammoth and the dire wolf. This 3D egg, or it's an artificial egg, came from a 3D printed titanium and bioengineered silicone structure. Oh. Why? Just because we can doesn't mean we should. Every sci-fi horror flick in my head is coming to life. On the way, Breaking Benjamin for you next year on The Zone.
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0: Zone 97.5. That is the Pretty Reckless. When I wake up, this is Kim hanging with you, and it's all over social media. Pizza Hut being retrofitted, as it were, to make dozens, I guess, of their restaurants back to that cozy red-roofed pizza joint from days of yore, decades ago. They're going back to the red checkered tablecloths, vinyl booths, that you stick to if you're wearing shorts. Anyway, Tiffany-style lamps, Pac-Man machines, salad bars. And iconic red plastic cups. Like, they are pulling this stuff out of storage and slapping it back into the Pizza Hut. I think our Pizza Hut and Bozeman could be retroed out pretty quickly. I don't know if they got a Pac-Man machine here, though. Nostalgic makeover time. I'll see if that works on the way for them. I've got some weather and Disturbed next on The Zone.
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4: It's Wednesday. It's time for the Frontier Conference update. This week's sponsor, the Montana Army National Guard. The newest sport in the Frontier Conference will be women's flag football. And the first Frontier Conference school to offer flag football will be Mayville State University. Mayville Athletic Director Rocky Larson tells us more.
5: If you would have talked to us a year ago, I don't think this would have been on our radar. But the momentum, there's 104 high schools in the state of Minnesota who are playing flag football. In the Fargo-Moorhead area, they started a flag football league. We have actually just signed one of their better players in that league to come up here and play. And around the Christmas break time, we started looking at sports and looking at expansion, and it became a natural fit. We already have the turf. We already have locker room space. We had a really good coach, possible candidate on our campus, our quarterback coach, Tim Salmon, who was an All-American quarterback here for Mayville State and understood the 7-on-7 game and understood the flag football game. So it became a really natural fit. And as I got talking to Dr. Crawford and his expertise on getting flag football started like he did in the KCAC, he was a huge part and help to get this off the ground and running for Mayville State, where we're offering scholarships, we're recruiting to get kids in the door, and we've had a ton of success so far. I'll tell you, there's a lot of people on campus excited about adding a new female sport to continue to help drive enrollment, to give the female student-athletes a chance to compete in the greatest game in the world of football. And is it a little bit different? Yeah, but we're gonna piggyback with the momentum through the with the Olympics coming in 2028. The Vikings have been a big part of it. And if you've looked at the Arthur Blank Foundation, man, they've helped a lot of different people with grants. So we're incredibly excited. And I've said this a few times, and I truly believe it. Every year there's a fad here or there. And the one time it was women's lacrosse, and women's wrestling has been big. I think flag football is here to stay. It's such an exciting game, and I'll tell you right now, we're excited to have it as a collegiate sport.
4: So when does flag football start at Mayville State, and who will be their competition?
5: Yeah, so we're actively recruiting right now to play in spring of 27. Five or six schools in Minnesota that we're working on to hopefully get a non-conference-type game going. We're not going to more than likely play it as an NAIA sport here in year one as we get it off the ground and going. But we'd be looking to go down to Kansas, play some of the KCAC schools, and be able to get us going so in the spring of 2028 we can get this thing off the ground and running. And
4: Mayville State Athletic Director Rocky Larson. Exciting news for the Frontier Conference to add women's flag football.
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8: Here's your forecast from the Desert Mountain Broadcasting Information Center. Cloudy skies with a few peaks of sun this afternoon with a chance for storms. High temperatures reach up to 53. Northwesterly winds 5 to 10 miles per hour. Lows dip down to about 33 tonight. Daytime highs approaching 64 tomorrow. Sunshine mixed with clouds at times. Mainly clear skies and dry Saturday and Sunday. Low 70s Saturday, upper 70s by Sunday. I'm meteorologist Paul Trombley on The Zone.
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2: Oh, hello?
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1: You can figure this out.
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2: Getting dizzy.
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2: I'm bleeding out.
1: Oh my God. Big Red Button. It's a big red button. Just push it.
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1: 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Whatever.
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97.5 Des Rocks This Land. This is Kim hanging with you on the way. Got music from Alice in Chains, Poppy from Ashes to New, and more. This is Dog Star, all in now.

Poppy Time will tell on the Zone 97.5. This is Kim coming up from Ashes to New. Ooh, classic Judas Priest. Also, some Eva Under Fire with Maria Brink.

0: The Zone 97.5, that is From Ashes to New. Drag Me Before That, Greta Van Fleet and Gretna Van Fleet, the woman whose name actually inspired the rock, the name of the band, passed away Monday at the age of 95. The story goes, the band got the name when original drummer Kyle Hawk mentioned that he was going to go cut wood for Gretna Van Fleet. And they're like, wait, what's that name? They dropped the N, and the rest was history with her blessing. She was actually a musician herself, played more than a dozen instruments over her lifetime, formed a band with her brothers when they were in their 20s. So, yeah, and goodness gracious, the news of her passing actually came on the same day that Greta Van Fleet announced their first show in nearly 2 years. Gretna Van Fleet passing away will not be forgotten because, of course, the band. Now, on the way, we got weather and the Offspring for you next on The Zone.
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10: Here's your forecast from the Desert Mountain Broadcasting Information Center. Sunshine mixed with clouds at times this afternoon with a chance of thunderstorms. Highs level off around 53. Northwest winds 5 to 10 miles per hour. Lows around 33. Tonight, mainly clear skies. Mainly sunny tomorrow. Highs around 64. Mainly clear and dry Saturday and Sunday. Low 70s. Saturday, upper 70s by Sunday. I'm meteorologist Paul Trombley on The Zone.
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0: Hey, nice photo of you and a baby.
1: That's my wife.
0: You married a toddler?
1: No. She just overdoes the filters.
0: Where's her nose?
1: Yeah,
0: she can't stop.
2: Millions of women suffer from filter abuse.
3: Oh.
2: And can't stop filtering their selfies.
3: I can stop if I want to. 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
2: There is help.
4: We're Filters Anonymous. 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
3: Hey, what? Rude.
4: And tell her she's pretty without filters.
3: Really?
4: Yes, we'll lie to her, but for her own good.
3: Oh, thanks, Filters Anonymous. 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
4: Everyone deserves a life free of filters.
3: I don't need likes. I've got bushy eyebrows. Yay.
4: Filters Anonymous, because ugly is beautiful. 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

0: The Zone 97.5. That is Eva Under Fire and Maria Brink with Villainous. This is Kim hanging with you. And tonight is the night final show for The Late Show with Stephen Colbert. It's been, what, sitting behind that desk for like 11 years. The show itself, 33-year franchise. Wrapping things up tonight. Now, what is going to be happening on this last show has not been announced, what they've been planning to do. And their parent company was saying, oh, economic reasons, blah, blah, blah. But of course, a lot of people are saying, really? Or is it more political in nature? Since Colbert continues to be a ratings leader at that time slot. So anyway, last one tonight on the way. We've got Magnolia Park for you next year on The Zone.
1: 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We'll be right back.
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The Zone 97.5, that is Fozzie and I Know Evil. Coming up, Ghost, Papa Roach, Mammoth and more. 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

0: Day Seeker, crawl back to my coffin on the Zone 97.5. Before that, Evanescence, this is Kim hanging with you. And Memorial Day coming up on Monday. Don't forget, we've got a parade happening and a bunch of other stuff. So, Monday morning at the Legion, there'll be a free Memorial Day breakfast open to the public starting at 7, going till 9. Then 9:30, the parade will be starting. The point they're starting from is North 7th and Main Street. And then at 11:30, Memorial Day ceremony with the Gold Star family at the Sunset Hills Cemetery. Now, they possibly, you'll have to check with the Legion, may need some more help for Tuesday morning's removal of the gravesite flag installation up at Sunset Hills Cemetery. Volunteers, as I said, needed for that. Check with the Legion on how you can step up and give them a hand. American Legion hosting the Memorial Day parade coming up this Monday. On the way, we have got weather and also See the Free next on The Zone.
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9: Here's your forecast from the Desert Mountain Broadcasting Information Center. Sunshine mixed with clouds at times this afternoon with a chance of thunderstorms. Highs level off around 53. Northwest winds 5 to 10 miles per hour. Lows around 33. Tonight, mainly clear skies. Mainly sunny tomorrow. Highs around 64. Mainly clear and dry Saturday and Sunday. Low 70s. Saturday, upper 70s by Sunday. I'm meteorologist Paul Trombley on The Zone.

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0: Good boy.
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Right now, Alderbridge, Silent Divide, The Zone.

0: Sleep Theory, words are worthless. The Zone, everything rocks. And snack time will soon become Miller time, as Pringles is bringing back the summer fan favorite from last year. Limited edition Pringles Miller Lite chips. Actually, there's two varieties of those. That's not the flavor. There's Pringles Miller Lite beer braised steak and Pringles Miller Lite beer cheese burger. Yeah. Yeah, sounds delicious. I haven't seen either of those, but I might keep an eye out for those. If you like the braised steak Pringles, it is exclusively at Walmart, it sounds like. Or at least last year it was. Now it sounds like they might be expanding that nationwide next month. So keep an eye out for those the next time you go grocery shopping in June. Godsmack, Zana on the way. The Zone.
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10: Here's your forecast from the Desert Mountain Broadcasting Information Center. Sunshine mixed with clouds at times this afternoon with a slight chance for storms. Highs level off around 53, northwesterly winds 5 to 10 miles per hour. Lows level off around 32 tonight, mainly clear skies. High temperatures reach up to 64 tomorrow, mainly sunny. Mainly clear and dry Saturday and Sunday, low 70s, Saturday upper 70s by Sunday. I'm meteorologist Paul Trombley on The Zone.
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9: Yeah, this is your captain speaking. I understand one of you pooped yourself all the way down the aisle. 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

0: 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Google is overhauling the search box in what they call the biggest change in over 25 years. Yeah, they announced this at a conference this week, and the company explained that the search results will now more closely resemble AI chats. No! No! All right, Google, I'm coming to you to search for information. I don't want to talk to anybody about it. I don't want to talk to AI. Just give me all the links, all right? Yeah, but I can't have it my way, apparently, because they're just getting rid of the simple list of websites. Nah. If you're fine with this, this intelligent search box will allow you to ask follow-up questions, too, and narrow the responses, so... Nine Inch Nails, Autumn Kings on the way, The Zone.
1: Oh my God, so weird. We just got teleported to a mothership. But don't worry, we'll just give them what they want, and we'll be right back. 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

0: Shinedown, Safe and Sound, The Zone, Everything Rocks. And that brings us to the 420 Rock Block, brought to you by Lionheart Cannabis. Music from 30 Seconds to Mars in there. We'll get some Puddle of Mud and more. So keep listening. It's The Zone.
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14: Here's your forecast from the Desert Mountain Broadcasting Information Center. Lows dip down to about 32 tonight under mainly clear skies, southeasterly winds around 5 miles per hour. Mainly sunny skies again tomorrow, high of 64. Mainly cloudy skies expected tomorrow night, lows level off around 39. Mainly sunny skies and dry Saturday and Sunday, low 70s, Saturday upper 70s by Sunday. I'm meteorologist Paul Trombley on The Zone.
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0: If you're elderly and you live alone, one fall is all it takes.
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0: 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Now if you have an accident, just press it.
1: Oh, hello?
0: It's the Big Red Button.
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0: You can figure this out.
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0: It's not that hard.
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0: Really?
1: Oh,
0: my God.
1: Getting dizzy.
0: Just press the big button.
1: I'm bleeding out.
0: Oh, my God. Big red button. It's a big red button. Just push it.
1: Everything's blurry.
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0: Evanescence, Who You Follow, The Zone, Everything Rocks. 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So I guess you're rooting for U.S. soccer team members to receive a red card? I didn't think that was a good thing. So, but free pizza is. And I like that. 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

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The Zone, Everything Rocks. Tantric on the way. Pretty Reckless coming up right now. Falling in Reverse.

0: The Pretty Reckless, When I Wake Up, The Zone, Everything Rocks. So I found this study. It's a global study of about 4,000 workers in not just the U.S., but the U.K., France, Germany, Singapore, and Australia. And it found that 1 in 5 feel severely underpaid. Yeah, I'm digging a little deeper. 18% say they're not satisfied with their pay and that they would need a 32% raise to feel like they're being paid enough. I mean, yeah, that makes sense. Compensation is the top priority for all the workers. But, you know, sometimes they're concerned about pay transparency practices. About 81% say that that's important to them. Only a third believe their workplace practices pay transparency. So, I mean, who wouldn't? I think no matter how you feel, whether you feel paid or whether you feel underpaid, no one's going to say no to a 32% raise, right? Nine Inch Nails, Nothing More, and Daughtry on the way. But we all want it. We all want it. It's The Zone.
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4: It's Wednesday. It's time for the Frontier Conference update. This week's sponsor, the Montana Army National Guard. The newest sport in the Frontier Conference will be women's flag football. And the first Frontier Conference school to offer flag football will be Mayville State University. Mayville Athletic Director Rocky Larson tells us more.
5: If you would have talked to us a year ago, I don't think this would have been on our radar. But the momentum, you know, there's 104 high schools in the state of Minnesota who are playing flag football. In the Fargo-Moorhead area, they started a flag football league. We have actually just signed one of their better players in that league to come up here and play. And around the Christmas break time, we started looking at sports and looking at expansion, and it became a natural fit. We already have the turf. We already have locker room space. We had a really good coach, possible candidate on our campus, our quarterback coach, Tim Salmon, who was an All-American quarterback here for Mayville State and understood the 7-on-7 game and understood the flag football game. So it became a really natural fit. And as I got talking to Dr. Crawford and his expertise on getting flag football started like he did in the KCAC, he was a huge part and help to get this off the ground and running for Mayville State, where we're offering scholarships, we're recruiting to get kids in the door, and we've had a ton of success so far. I'll tell you, there's a lot of people on campus excited about adding a new female sport to continue to help drive enrollment, to give the female student-athletes a chance to compete in the greatest game in the world of football. And is it a little bit different? Yeah, but we're gonna piggyback with the momentum through the with the Olympics coming in 2028. The Vikings have been a big part of it. And if you've looked at the Arthur Blank Foundation, man, they've helped a lot of different people with grants. So we're incredibly excited. And I've said this a few times, and I truly believe it. Every year there's a fad here or there. And the one time it was women's lacrosse, and women's wrestling has been big. I think flag football is here to stay. It's such an exciting game, and I'll tell you right now, we're excited to have it as a collegiate sport.
4: So when does flag football start at Mayville State, and who will be their competition?
5: Yeah, so we're actively recruiting right now to play in spring of 27. 5 or 6 schools in Minnesota that we're working on to hopefully get a non-conference type game going. We're not going to more than likely play it as an NAIA sport here in year one as we get it off the ground and going. But we'd be looking to go down to Kansas, play some of the KCAC schools, and be able to get us going. So in the spring of 2028, we can get this thing off the ground and running. And
4: Mayville State Athletic Director Rocky Larson. Exciting news for the Frontier Conference to add women's flag football.
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3: Here's your forecast from the Desert Mountain Broadcasting Information Center. Lows dip down to about 32 tonight under mainly clear skies. Winds out of the southeast around 5 miles per hour. Lots of sunshine again tomorrow. Daytime highs approaching 64. Partly cloudy skies tomorrow night. Lows level off around 39. Lots of sunshine and dry Saturday and Sunday. Low 70s. Saturday, upper 70s by Sunday. I'm meteorologist Paul Trombley on The Zone.
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0: We just want to make you happy, like your ex-wife. You know what? Bad example. I heard it when I said it. 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
1: Ridiculousness,
0: followed by Ridiculousness and Ridiculousness again at 7. Then
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0: 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Everything rocks. Talking some sports news. Not good news, though, for Kansas City Chiefs fans. Positive test for weed counts as a parole violation, if you didn't know that. At least over there. And that's bad news for wide receiver Rashee Rice. As a result, Rice has been ordered to spend 30 days in jail. That will see him miss his team's OTAs and minicamp. Now, had Rice stuck to the terms of his probation, he would have been able to avoid jail after being found guilty of the third-degree felony of racing and causing bodily injury for his role in a crash on a Dallas highway that left multiple people injured. So, yeah, unfortunate news. Mammoth Volbeat on the way to the zone.
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